0: 8. Hey, Bessie. So Dolly Parton is turning a regular rest stop into a whole experience. Her Tennessee travel spot opens June 24th with barbecue, coffee, and live music. That's a North Carolinian's dream. Even a dog park called Doggy Parton. So yeah, your road trip just turned into a full-on concert stop. And at this point, even gas stations are becoming more entertaining than your destination. Sorry, Grandma. I got more variety coming up next.
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1: weather. Today will be mostly sunny with a high of 86. Tonight will be partly cloudy with a low of 68. Saturday will be partly cloudy with a few showers possible and a high of 85. And Sunday will be mostly sunny with a high of 79. It should be an overall pleasant weekend despite a little of that rain on Saturday. Monday will also start with rain, then we dry out. We will have sunny days and highs in the 80s most of next week. That's your favorite forecast. I'm CBS 17 meteorologist Rachel Dunzing.
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14: Today will be mostly sunny with a high of 86. Tonight will be partly cloudy with a low of 68. Saturday will be partly cloudy with a few showers possible and a high of 85. And Sunday will be mostly sunny with a high of 79. It should be an overall pleasant weekend despite a little of that rain on Saturday. Monday will also start with rain, then we dry out. We will have sunny days and highs in the 80s most of next week. That's your favorite forecast. I'm CBS 17 meteorologist Rachel Dunzing.
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0: Bremen, Selena Gomez on Q98. Shout out to an awesome kid and his family. This kid in Indiana, he's 9 years old, found an envelope filled with $5,000 under a floor mat in his family's SUV that they bought back in September. He and his dad got it back to the previous owners. They lost it on a road trip, like, back in 2019, had no idea where it went. They ended up letting the kid keep $1,000 as a thank you. That is so cool. Pink on the way. It's Q98.
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0: 98 with Olivia Rodrigo. 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The biggest signs that you've made it in life. Like you've got a high-end watch or a luxury handbag. 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More variety on the way. Bieber's coming up. Also, Sia.
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12: Overnight, mostly clear conditions and a little warmer than last night. We'll see temperatures fall into the mid to upper 60s. We'll continue with a higher humidity for your Saturday and warmer temperatures, climbing back up into the mid to upper 80s. No chance of rain. That's your CBS 17 forecast. I'm meteorologist Ross Whitley.
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0: 98 and Bruno, Risk It All. All right, five things I bet you didn't know. Like in 1974, there were more than 500,000 pay toilets in the U.S. Pay toilets. But by 1980, they were almost completely gone. 347,000 drunk drivers on the road on an average day. And most drive drunk at least 80 times before they get arrested. Humans could never land on Jupiter, Saturn, Uranus, or Neptune. They're made of gas, and they have no solid surface. Back when Kim Jong-il was alive, his official biography on North Korea's website says that he doesn't poop. And finally, there's a condition called erotomania, where a person believes a celebrity is in love with them. More variety coming up from Sienna Spyro, also Taylor Swift.
1: Fayetteville, it's 2-6 season, and in 2026, Q98 is making it official. Welcome to the summer of 2-6. Local concert tickets? Yep. Fantastic flyaways? Oh, yeah. More free money? Obviously. From down

0: Greenville.
1: Hey, do you miss the solitude of nature? The pine trees, the songs of the web-footed red-breasted lake loon.
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10: Overnight, mostly clear conditions and a little warmer than last night. We'll see temperatures fall into the mid to upper 60s. We'll continue with a higher humidity for your Saturday and warmer temperatures, climbing back up into the mid to upper 80s. No chance of rain. That's your CBS 17 forecast. I'm meteorologist Ross Whitley.

0: 98. Well, this is not good. Mosquitoes have now become attracted to DEET repellent. Yeah, they like it. It's one of the most common repellents. It does still work for now, but experts say overusing it can make it less effective. It sounds like the problem is using too much, like how overusing a medication can make it, you know, less effective. But DEET is still the gold standard of mosquito repellents. But yeah, that'd be great. Then what do we go to? Just fire? Just like a blowtorch? Burn them up in the sky? More variety on the way from Taylor Swift. I've also got David Guetta.
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11: 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I'd rather give you a citation than tell your loved one you're never coming home.
12: 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I've seen cars split in half just because someone was in a hurry. 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
12: If we see this scene again, someone didn't listen. 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
11: Speed kills. 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

bestie, it's Dominique. And you know what? It's been a heck of a day. What's that one sound that drives you nuts? I think I've heard it like 37 times a day. But we'll talk about what the majority believes up next.

0: Ariana Grande, Hate That I Made You Love Me. Sounds like there's a story behind that. Q98, so, oh great. Mosquito repellent ain't even safe. A new research says mosquitoes can actually learn to like DEET. Yeah, the stuff we spray on us to keep them away. So basically, if you use it too much, they start treating it like a dinner bell instead of a warning sign. But don't panic yet. It still works. But, you know, mosquitoes are apparently smart. And they're out here evolving like they got a whole training program. And at this point, some are starting to feel like a little survival of the fittest. And less like, we outside. I got more variety coming up next.
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